0: 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Q Music Now. Internet Radio. Yo man. Yo. Open up man.
1: Yo, what do you want man?
0: My girl just caught me.
1: You made her catch you?
0: I don't know how I let this happen.
1: The who?
0: The girl next door, you know? I don't know what to do.

stone hen in a graveyard mind. I live long enough and I ain't scared of dying. Who do you love? Who do you love? Who do you love?